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I was

Still figuring out dinner. It's National Eat Your Veggies Day. Think about all the great farmers market in the Las Vegas Valley, from downtown Summerlin, Bruce Trent Park, all over.

0: A lot of people excited to see Goo Goo Dolls part of night number one, our iHeartRadio Music Festival, brought to you by Capital One, right here in Las Vegas. Night number one sold out in less than an hour. I mean, come on, when you have BTS and some of the other artists on this bill. You know, the Saturday night show is phenomenal as well. Benson Boone, he is incredible. You got Lenny Wilson, Major Lazer, Muse, Snoop Dogg. We always seem to sneak in a few more artists toward the right before showtime, don't we? 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We got you up to date there. How about some Tears for Fears from the 80s? It's Bruno Mars and more next.
1: 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Playing anything. 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Everything.

0: 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I'm Chris Davis. Just loved it when Robert won his $2,500. I think you will as well.
1: Actually, I'm a patriotic kind of guy. I've been all around the world. I'm a 20-year Navy vet, and there is no place like home.
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1: Tonight's Delilah's Dilemma comes from a listener who has been separated from her husband for the last 5 years. He works out of a different town. She has been staying at home raising children who are now grown and gone, it sounds like. And they've not been able to sell their house so that she can join him, and she feels like they've grown apart. And here's what I would say before you toss in the towel on this relationship, if you love him, and it sounds like you do, why not at least temporarily move to where he is and see if what you had is still valid? It's hard to tell when you're living in different states, different cities, and you're that far apart if there is any glue to hold you back together. But if you loved him for 20 years and it says in your letter that you still love him, then why not go to where he is and spend a few months and see where you two are at in your lives and then make a decision as to what you want to do? That would be my best advice. You don't throw out the baby with the bathwater. Throw out the dirty bathwater. Hang on to the baby and see if there's not some way that you can reconnect, refine that team spirit, and rebuild the love and the joy that you obviously had at one time, but has diminished in these 5 years you've been apart.

0: Sunny 106.5. Do you know how much I love coming into the studio and being here with you at night, sharing your stories, sharing your hopes, sharing your dreams, sharing your passions? 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I heard someone say the other day that art, drawings, paintings, sculptures, art decorates our spaces. 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Isn't that beautiful? Because music lasts and weaves through generations. Some of the songs that I love, that I cherish, are half a century old. How crazy is that? I am here to share that music, to decorate, to color, to illustrate the times of our life. 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
3: Hi, Delilah. How are you?
4: Christy, I'm good. Who are you thinking of?
3: Well, tonight I'm thinking of my two best friends, Courtney and Claire. We just graduated, and we're kind of anxiously awaiting the next step of our lives and hoping for a summer love in the process. And I just wanted you to play a song to kind of
4: Okay, wait, back up. You just graduated college or high school?
3: Oh, high school.
4: Okay, can I just give you a little bit of advice?
3: Sure.
4: Just a little Mother Delilah kind of insight.
3: Uh-huh.
4: Instead of hoping for a summer romance, you three girls spend the summer making memories that will last a lifetime. If one or the other or all three of you find summer romances, you're not going to have time to go do the things that you will never again in your life have an opportunity to do.
3: So then I guess I'm asking for you to play a song so that we will be grateful for the amazing friendships that we have.
4: And for this gift of time that God is giving you.
3: It's incredible. I just got finished taking a walk with Courtney, and it's just so much fun. We're just walking around, and
4: you know,
3: I
4: had best friends. There was four of us girls that were very close all through school. And when we graduated, that day, graduation day, didn't end our friendship. We're still all friends, but it ended life as we knew it because two of us left immediately.
3: Oh, and wow.
4: If I could go back, if I knew then what I know now, that would have been our last few days together like that, I would have so much enjoyed it more. So just enjoy, whether you've got 2 weeks or 2 months with these girls, enjoy it as much as you can. Don't worry about boyfriends. You'll have the rest of your life for that. And go to the beach and go on road trips and go spend the night at each other's house and giggle all night long and do all those things to create memories to last a lifetime. Go have a bonfire on the beach.
3: Actually, we're contemplating some fun things right now.
4: Okay. You work on the summer plans. I'll find the perfect song.
3: Thank you so much. I appreciate it.
4: Bye-bye.
3: Yeah. Bye.

0: We out.
1: 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Summertime officially starts in a few more days, but who cares? Kids are out of school, temperatures are soaring, and for all intents and purposes, it is summertime. Have you had your first delicious, runny, juicy, cold watermelon? Have you had your first dip in a stream or a lake? Have you found your first cool bunch of rocks? Whatever you are doing this summer, plan on taking me along. 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

0: 106.5. Hello, good evening. You've called the Delilah Show. Who is this?
1: Hi, Delilah. This is Jackie.
0: Jackie, hi. What can I do for you?
1: I wanted to call in to say that I've been married to my wonderful husband of 15 years, and we are still going strong.
0: Jackie, congratulations. I talked to a couple this weekend that have been married 55 years and still in love.
1: That is wonderful. That's good to be me and him.
0: What's your husband's name?
2: George.
0: Hi, George. So are you guys the ones that when you're old and walking down the boardwalk, shuffling along, you're still going to be holding hands?
1: Yes.
2: That's going to be a... I met her at the Bill Club. I used to play basketball there, and I saw her there. But when I saw her, everything stopped around me. I was like a glow around her. I can remember the outfit she wore, too.
0: It was like a scene out of a movie where somebody's panning around you and the whole world's swirling, but you're standing still.
2: Yeah. And I went up to my friends, we're playing basketball. I was like, look, man, this just happened to me.

0: 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So how was your day today? Did you get a lot accomplished? Did you get to the gym? I've been going to the gym going on a year now. I'm so proud of myself. It feels so good. Going to the gym is good for me physically, but mostly it's good for me mentally. When I can go to the gym and exercise for just half an hour to an hour, it changes my mental capacity, my mental state completely, and I am so much better at handling stress. I am better regulated emotionally. I am better able to handle a lot of things. So if you have not done anything physical, go for a walk at least tonight. Go for a walk. 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I will be here for you all night long. 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
33: Hi.
32: Thank you for being a part of our show. What are you celebrating tonight?
33: My daughter just graduated from high school a couple of days ago, and I've been trying to figure out the perfect song to put on a video for her that we want to do as a family. And I figured, you know what, you're the only person I know that picks the right songs for the right people, and I figured you could do it for me.
32: You know, Linda, it's what I do best. Well, that and making a mess out of my life. But what's your daughter's name?
33: Terry.
32: To Terry.
33: Yes.
32: And what does Mom want to tell her?
33: That she loves her and that she appreciates her and that she's the apple of all our eyes.
32: And a song to say that as you put those videos and pictures and everything together that'll make her cry.
33: Exactly.
32: Was she involved with sports? Was she more academic? Was she in band? Was she in drill? What sort of things did Terry do?
33: She is just a family supporter kid. I mean, you can count on her anytime there's a family situation. She was always there. She's dad's right arm for karate. She's mom's. Actually, she's everybody's sitter when it comes to taking care of babies because she's the only one that they can all trust. And, I mean, she's just always there for the family. And so, in return, we'd like to do something good for her.
32: Very trustworthy, very responsible.
33: Very much so.
32: The kind of kid that you know isn't going to sneak out her bedroom window and stuff her bed with pillows like I did at her age.
33: No, not her, because her older sisters have done their thing, so she's learned from them. And she's the seventh daughter. So she's learned from all the other ones what to do's and don'ts and what she decided she's not going to do. And she figured if she hasn't learned that by now, then she'll never learn.
32: She's the seventh daughter. Is this it? Yes. Or do you have more?
33: I would have one son. So he's the eighth child.
32: Oh, my gosh. Linda, God bless you.
33: Well, thank you.
32: Let me play a song for Terry.
33: Okay, thanks.

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106.5. I got this sweet note from Linda who says, "Hi, Delilah. Tonight I heard you had a Facebook page. I've listened to you on the radio for years, and somehow I didn't know that. Now I love seeing you and your interest in your life. I'll be watching from now on as well as listening. What started this email was that a few weeks ago I had both of my kids, 27 and 30 years old, in my car. And when I turned the radio on, my son said, 'Oh, Mom, it's Delilah.' When they were smaller, I would drive them to various activities. We always listened to you. Because I'm a single parent, and you were so comforting. Both of my kids and I love an array of music because of that. Delilah, you bring a realistic but a loving approach to how you speak to people. So thank you for all those times I drove home late from work and turned on your show so I can feel that peace. All the best."

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0: 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As I mentioned earlier, Father's Day weekend is coming up, and for a lot of people, that brings up a lot of pain. For a lot of people, their dads were abusive, and just the mention of the word father or dad gets their hackles up. Or their dad passed away. And I hope that you, if you are a man listening and you're a dad, that you are a fabulous dad. But if you're not, it's not too late. You might have missed out on your kids' baseball games. You might have missed out on your kid being a kid. But if you're still breathing, you've got an opportunity to make things right, to say, I'm sorry, to make amends. Today would be a good day to do that, with Father's Day coming up this weekend, to reach out and say, can I talk to you? Can I say I'm sorry? To start building bridges, to start tearing down those walls of division and build bridges of love. Love and respect. I'll be back with your request and your dedications. 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
0: Nashville becomes Bashville. 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
1: 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Welcome aboard. Who is this?
2: Denise.
1: What can I do for you?
2: About 8 years ago, I came down to try to make it work with my boyfriend, and we just couldn't make it work. Just things happened, and recently we've been reunited. His name is Junior, and I'd like you to find a song for us.
1: Okay, so 8 years ago, it didn't work out. Why? What caused it to fall apart?
2: We were just at different times in our life.
1: What does that mean?
2: He had some health problems, and just things weren't right, and I was going through some things myself, and it just didn't work.
1: I asked that because my girlfriend Dee Dee has a brilliant saying. She always says to me, there's a reason you call him your ex. Whenever I would try to reconcile with somebody, she would say, there were reasons that he's your ex. There's reasons you guys fell apart. And I can remind you what those were if you would like, because I would quickly forget the minute, you know, I would start to get the feels again. And she would have to remind me of all the nonsense I went through and snap me back into reality. So if I were my friend Dee Dee and I said to you, what's different this time? What's going to be different?
2: I'm more mature now, and his health has gotten a lot better, and people just like seem to come in the way of us being together. But now there's no one standing in the way. It's a clear path.
1: Well, the fact that you started out, you led with, you're a more mature person. That speaks volumes. That means if you are making bad choices or doing hurtful things, you're owning that, and you're willing to be humble. So that speaks volumes. And with that knowledge, I will find the perfect song that says, let's give this thing another shot.
2: Thank you so much.
1: Thank you. I'm really proud of you. Really proud of you.
2: Thank you.
1: You have a great night, darling.

0: 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Tonight's Delilah's Dilemma is from somebody who calls herself Leslie, who says, I've been happily married for 20 years. Well, until 5 years ago, when a business partnership that we had put our whole heart and soul into went south due to our partner's dishonesty and greed, we walked away feeling it was the smartest and safest route to take. I helped my husband renew his resume and posted it online, where he found he was quite desirable in his area. He's now very successful, but he travels, and we haven't been able to live together in these last 5 years. His career has flourished, but without my help. We've tried to sell our house so we could move closer to my husband's base, but with no luck. I've suffered with depression, which is leeching away at our relationship. Between disappointments, the separation, the beginning of empty nest syndrome, and changing times, my husband, it seems, has successfully moved on. But we've lost our team spirit. We're just too far apart and living completely different lives. It's the fault of neither one of us, and I think it might be time to accept our new roles and move on. Our future needs, wants, and goals no longer mesh, even though there's love and always will be. I'm running out of time to be the person that I want to become now that my family role as a wife and mother has been taken away. Is it just okay to say enough is enough? Please let me know your thoughts from Leslie. Leslie, I will have my comments for you coming up next. You're listening to Delilah.
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1: Tonight's Delilah's Dilemma comes from a listener who has been separated from her husband for the last 5 years. He works out of a different town. She has been staying at home raising children who are now grown and gone, it sounds like. And they've not been able to sell their house so that she can join him, and she feels like they've grown apart. And here's what I would say before you toss in the towel on this relationship, if you love him, and it sounds like you do, why not at least temporarily move to where he is and see if what you had is still valid? It's hard to tell when you're living in different states, different cities, and you're that far apart if there is any glue to hold you back together. But if you loved him for 20 years and it says in your letter that you still love him, then why not go to where he is and spend a few months and see where you two are at in your lives, and then make a decision as to what you want to do? That would be my best advice. You don't throw out the baby with the bathwater. throw out the dirty bathwater. Hang on to the baby and see if there's not some way that you can reconnect, refine that team spirit, and rebuild the love and the joy that you obviously had at one time, but has diminished in these 5 years you've been apart.

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0: 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You probably know that every night for many, many years, many decades now, I have been taking your calls and sharing your stories. 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I have two podcasts that I'm very proud of. One is called Have a Little Faith with Delilah. The other is called Love Someone. 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

0: Anna, welcome to the Delilah Show. What can I do for you tonight?
1: I just got engaged not long ago, so I'm on the whole wedding plan journey and didn't know if you had any advice.
0: I have a lot of advice for wedding planning. Are you ready?
1: Yes.
0: Focus on the marriage, not on the event.
1: Amen to that.
0: Do something that touches your heart, that blesses your heart. Don't let other people stress you out. And remember, it's about the marriage, not about the hors d'oeuvres or who's wearing what.
1: Yes.
0: How many bridesmaids are you having?
1: Just four.
0: Just four.
1: It's my sister and my best friend. I have my cousin and my oldest niece. So
0: the people that you love. And are you doing the whole let's spend way too much money on a venue or let's go to grandma and grandpa's backyard and have something beautiful there?
1: Yes. So we're getting married at his grandfather's barn.
0: Sweet. See, this is my kind of wedding.
1: Yes, I'm so ready.
0: All right. Tell me your fiance's name, Hannah.
1: His name is Michael, but we call him JoJo.
0: Okay. And what is it about JoJo that makes you say, yours is the face I want to see every day when I wake up for the rest of my life?
1: Because the last 11 years have been nothing short of happiness. He provides for me as well as I do him. And it's just, I couldn't imagine life without him.
0: You guys have been together 11 years and we're finally getting to the barn and down the aisle?
1: Yes.
0: All right, I'll play a sweet song for you. Congratulations, honey.
1: Thank you.

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1: 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Do me a favor. Take some time out of your Thursday schedule to slow down and love someone. Good night. 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
1: I received a letter tonight from a listener named Jill. Actually, I got it last night, but I wanted to share it with you tonight because it just made me grin from ear to ear. Jill writes, "You just said the other night that you don't like to give advice because this show really isn't just an advice show. But I was driving home from work and crying over my feelings for a guy that just is never there for me. When you gave a little piece of advice on the air, you said if a guy isn't calling you or isn't making an effort to be with you, then ladies have some dignity and don't chase after him. Put your shoulders back. Jill goes on to say, what a time for me to be tuning in. I'm only in the car for 10 minutes or so, and I so needed to hear that right then. Some people believe things happen for a reason. I'm a bit of a doubting Thomas sometimes. However, what a blessing to hear those words of wisdom. Boy, did my tears dry fast. There are songs out there that I listen to a lot lately, tough girl songs. What a blessing that you decided to share that little piece of advice at that moment. Thank you from the bottom of my broken heart, but a healing heart, from Jill.

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0: Brittany, before you go, there's something I want you to have.
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106.5. Hey, later today, catch Sunny Mornings with Joanna and Sean. They'll have the sunny story of the day at 6:40 and 9:40. It's a good, feel-good, make you in a good mood kind of story. 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

0: Joanna and Sean on Sunny 106.5. I know you have all the headlines, Joanna, but I think you might have some local rumor mill stuff as well as far as our Golden Knights go.
1: Right, yes. You know, I have to look for these rumors out here. And yes, we'll tell you who is rumored to be the next coach for our Vegas Golden Knights. We'll fill you in coming up next.

0: Sunny 106.5. You know, Sean, I never thought I'd say no to one of my best friends.
1: That is not an easy thing to do, no.
0: Yeah, no, it's not. But she's getting married, and I'm a bridesmaid. All the, you know, bachelorette festivities are starting to get planned, and there's something I'm absolutely not willing to do, and it's causing a little bit of drama.
1: Well, it must have been something big. I mean, because I know you like to have a good time.
0: Yes, I sure do. I'm going to fill you in on what I said I'm absolutely not doing, and I want to know, what's something you would absolutely not do as a bridesmaid to make me feel not so alone? 702-796-1065.

0: bit of drama. Good morning. It's Joanna and Sean, and we want to know what's something you would absolutely not do as a bridesmaid. 702-796-1065. For me, the drama that I'm causing is all about saying no to a 5-6 day cruise out of Florida to the Bahamas. For me, my boundary is I'm not away from my kids more than like 2-3 nights tops.
1: This is a week-long cruise. When is it?
0: Yeah, so it's about a year away.
1: Okay.
0: And in the group chat, like, the girls who are kind of planning this are like, well, girl, you got a year to plan for this and get ready and prep and da-da-da-da-da. And I'm just like, okay, but my kids are little and, like, I don't feel comfortable, like, being that disconnected for that long of a time anymore. Like, I would have so much anxiety, I probably wouldn't even be any fun, right?
1: Furthermore, if they're giving me a year to plan it, that's a big ask. Like, if you're telling me I need a year to plan it, that's a lot.
0: Right, and I am the only bridesmaid who is a mom of little, so it's putting me in a tough position, but I'm going to stick with my boundaries right now and still say, like I'll participate in the fun, but no more than 2 or 3 nights max. So we'll see what happens there. But Mandy's been on hold and wants to chime in this morning. Good morning, Mandy. So tell us, what's something you would absolutely not do as a bridesmaid?
2: You know, I think this whole bridesmaid and bachelorette party is they're getting a little bit out of control, honestly. Some of my boundaries is, like, I have a budget for these, and I have a certain, like, limited days to take off work. My friend, she just had, like, a huge bachelorette party that we went out of town, and now it's a huge bridesmaid party, and I'm like, how many events are we going to have,
0: It gets out of control.
2: So right now, you know, I'm definitely, like, reconsidering going to both, because I'm like, I can really only afford one. So
0: sure,
2: that's, like, gonna be a tough conversation.
1: I'm all about celebrating my friends and family, but you shouldn't be expecting me to take like a week off of work to do that.
0: Yeah.
1: Like, if you're my friend or family, you should understand that kind of a thing.
2: Yeah, exactly. And then we have kids too,
0: right?
2: So that's like a whole nother thing. Like, you know.
0: Thank you for sharing that, Mandy. At least I know I'm not alone, right, in the struggle. And the bridesmaid struggle these days, the expectations are way too high. And listen, you should have financial boundaries. Like, that is 100% something that you should put in place.
2: Exactly.
0: Well, thank you, Mandy, for making me not feel so alone this morning. Appreciate the call.
2: Thank you so much.
1: I would actually prefer to go to your bachelor party than your wedding, but that's a big ask. I will say that much.
0: Oh, you mean if you had to pick?
1: Yeah.
0: One or the other?
1: Mm-hmm.
0: I'll go to the fun time.
1: Yeah, exactly.
0: Skip the wedding.
1: Mm-hmm.
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0: So what's something you would absolutely not do as a bridesmaid? 702-796-1065. Good morning. It's Joanna and Sean. So one of my best friend's wedding is happening next year, and I had to tell my fellow bridesmaids I am not going on a 5 to 6 night cruise for the bachelorette party. As a mom with two little kids, it's not going to happen.
1: I totally understand that. That's a huge ask. But can I tell you what I would say no to?
0: What?
1: It's the wedding completely. Just at this stage of my life, invite me to the bachelor party. Keep it reasonable. But I would prefer to do that than even go to my best friend's wedding the way things are right now.
0: Well, listen, I mean, that would defeat the purpose of being a bridesmaid then, right?
1: Fair. But look, these days, I say invite everyone and their mom to your bachelor or bachelorette party.
0: Okay.
1: They can pay their own way, keep it reasonable, and then it keeps your wedding more affordable and smaller. Like, don't invite me to the wedding. Invite me to the bachelor party.
0: To the fun, wild stuff, right?
1: Yes, exactly.
0: Yeah, we need a little relief, too. Okay, I like that. All right, Diana, good morning. I know you've been on hold. So what's a line that you draw in the sand when it comes to bridesmaid duties?
2: I have previously been talked into like a flash mob at the reception, and that was a mistake. I mean, the bride and groom enjoyed it, but it looked really messy.
0: A flash mob. So is that a boundary now?
2: Yeah, so now that's a boundary. Like, no flash mobs under any circumstances.
0: That's
2: and
0: hilarious.
2: No going into debt.
1: I have a weird bucket list item that I want to be in a flash mob. Thing is, I'm terrible at choreography, so it would look bad, but I feel like I still want to do it for some reason.
2: Well, maybe you need to be in a friend's wedding and then you can coerce some people into it.
0: No, honestly, a flash mob sounds like my worst nightmare at a wedding. Like, I'm totally with you, Diana. Hard boundary, hard stop, hard no.
2: We had so much other responsibility, and then we had to learn a dance, and the guys were like so anxious about it and half drunk,
0: oh, no.
2: And it was just messy.
0: Oh my gosh, that's
2: never
0: great.
2: Again.
1: Yeah, flash mobs had a real moment, but sadly they're gone.
0: Yep.
2: They can be over. It's all right.
0: Oh man, that's good. All right, Diana, thank you for the call this morning.
2: No problem.
1: So we've got no cruises and no flash mobs. There
0: yeah,
1: we go.
0: Yeah, no thanks. Actually, I think I'll take the cruise over the flash mob.
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0: on the 106.5. Good morning. So, Sean, you are fully invested in the World Cup, aren't you?
1: I've been watching as many games as I can, yeah.
0: Yeah, well, I want to tell you about one player. I think probably the most popular soccer player in the world, who's not even playing in the World Cup, by the way.
1: He's not?
0: Nope. I'm going to explain who he is and why the internet is going crazy for him coming up next.

0: The most popular soccer player on the planet isn't even participating in the World Cup. Good morning. It's Joetta and Sean, and I'm going to explain why. Sean, you're into the World Cup, aren't you?
1: Yes, but I'm clearly missing something big, and I've been watching as many games as I can.
0: Well, get this. So last Thursday, Nigeria went against Portugal on like a friendly World Cup match. It wasn't like an official match. And their goalkeeper, his name is Maduka Okoye.
1: Okay.
0: And he is literally breaking the internet with how good looking of a man he is.
1: Oh, so he's a specimen. Like he's a fine looking man.
0: 6'6".
1: Okay.
0: Absolutely looks like he's AI.
1: I'm Googling him.
0: Google him. Check him out. But this man.
1: Good Lord. This man is statuesque, Joanna.
0: Maduka Okoye is now going to be a household name just because how absolutely handsome he is.
1: Yeah, you're not lying. I just pulled him out on Instagram. He's got a million followers already.
0: Yeah, just because he's so good looking, but he's also super smart. Get this, he speaks 6 languages. And you know what? The more I talk about it and you know, Google this guy, the more I understand why my husband is not bringing me to the World Cup this week.
1: That's
0: because
1: right. He's leaving you home.
0: This is what I'm interested in. I'm interested in how good looking some of these international players are.
1: Yeah, and try to get a selfie with Maduka Okoye over here.
0: Oh my gosh. Yeah, do yourself a favor, ladies and gentlemen, this morning, Google him. See for yourself.
1: Or don't if you'd like to maintain any semblance of morale. Self-esteem is in the toilet right now.
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0: Sunny 106.5. Good morning. It's Joanna and Sean. We're going to have a lot of fun today. Of course, we're going to give you a chance to win $2,500 with the 250K USA giveaway. Plus, Legoland tickets are coming your way twice this morning at 6:40 and 8:40. But Sean, in honor of you, we're celebrating the dads today.
1: I mean, I am a dad. I am not all dads. But yes, today's going to be all about dads. We're going to talk to dads about what they really want for Father's Day. We're going to talk to husbands about, to wives about their husbands who happen to be dads. It is a dad-filled show.
0: Let's do it.
1: This morning.

0: Who's got summer vacation plans? If not, we're going to make them for you.
1: That's right. We've got your chance to win Legoland California Resort tickets. So sign up right now at sunny1065.com. And we're dropping our first name of the morning coming up at 6:40.

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I hear the

0: 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Who's this?
1: Hello, this is Clinton Singer.
0: Hey, Clinton Singer. All right, you beat the clock, man.
1: That's awesome.
2: You are one of
1: that
2: our.
1: That is amazing.
2: You're one of our final Legoland winners. So it's your lucky day today, buddy.
1: Oh, thank you so much.
2: Aw, we are so thrilled for you, Clinton. Thank you for listening. We are dropping one more name this morning, 8:40. 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

0: Sunny 106.5. Good morning. Father's Day just days away. Forget, you know, the cheesy tie, the cheesy mugs this year. Forget about those things. We're going to talk about what dads really want.
1: So get honest with us and give us a call, 702-796-1065. Dads, what do you really want for Father's Day this year? We will.

0: Forget the ties, forget the mugs. Let's find out what dads really want for Father's Day this year. Good morning. It's Joanna and Sean. And you know, it's just not fun opening the same gift every year. And sometimes the effort into giving dad a gift is a lot less than what we do for moms. Like, we'll keep it real this morning, right? So let's give dads what they really want. And before we take some calls on this, Sean, I'm going to throw it to you. You're a dad. What do you want for Father's Day?
1: Oh, sleep. That's the easy one, right? Sleep. We get up so early every day. I want to sleep in. I want to have a great breakfast. I want to take naps throughout the day and maybe go to my first Aces game on Sunday night.
0: Oh, okay. That's nice and simple.
1: Yeah.
0: Okay, I like that. All right, let's see what Chad has to say. Good morning, Chad. How's it going?
2: Good. How's it going?
0: We're good. Happy early Father's Day. So be honest with us. What do you as a dad really want for Father's Day this year?
2: So certainly I want to spend time with my family, but more so than anything, don't take me out to a brunch where I have to spend money paying for everyone. The only thing I want to do is not spend money on Father's Day.
0: Yeah, you don't want no bougie little brunch, huh?
2: No, don't ask me for a brunch. You're doing me a favor by just saying I didn't plan anything for Father's Day. We're just not spending money. Fantastic.
1: All Chad wants to do for Father's Day is save a buck.
0: I love that.
2: That's right. That's right.
1: And you're listen, a man after my own heart.
0: I was going to say, I could hear the passion in this. Like, the desire to just not spend a dime on Father's Day is there. We hear it, Chad.
2: Well, thank you. Yeah, I wanted to share it and share my campaign with all fathers out there.
1: I like it. You know how often you hear from, not to be generalizing, but from women who are like, oh, you don't have to do anything for me. They don't really mean it. Chad means it.
2: That's right. That's right. If you don't want me to be mad, don't ask for a brunch.
0: All right. That's good stuff, Chad. Well, we hope you have a brunch-free Father's Day this weekend.
2: Thank you. Thank you. Me too.
1: Happy Father's Day, Chad. Thanks for the call.
2: Thanks, guys.
0: Oh, that's awesome. Let's keep it real from the jump, right? Chad started off strong.
1: 702-796-1065. We're going to talk to dads all morning long. Coming up next, what's happening in the sunny story of the day, Joanna?
0: Well, there's a couple right here in our community that's going through Alzheimer's, but what's helping them reconnect is something that's going to warm your heart this morning. Wait till you hear this. It's today's sunny story of the day, and it's up next.
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33: Every day at around this time, we tell you about something in the valley that's going to make you smile. And what is that today, Joanna?
0: Well, today we want to tell you about a local couple, Rick and Diane Beatty. Now, they have been navigating something incredibly tough. Diane is living with Alzheimer's. And as you can imagine, that can make it really difficult to stay connected, especially to your spouse.
33: It's devastating.
0: Yeah. But here's the beautiful part of the story. They have found a way back to each other through music. And they've been taking part in a music therapy program that's offered over at the Cleveland Clinic Lou Rivo Center for Brain Health. And it's helping them reconnect in ways that words can't right now.
33: I've seen this firsthand with my own grandparents, the kinds of memories that music can unlock from your youth, and they all come flooding back, and it's beautiful.
0: That's exactly it. Now, through singing, listening to songs, and just kind of like sharing those moments together, it's like the music is bringing back pieces of their story and gives them, you know, that opportunity to just be a couple again. And Rick says it's helped them really stay connected, even as Alzheimer's, you know, it changes every single day. It's just a powerful reminder that music isn't just something we listen to. It's something that, like, we feel and can, like, unlock things in the brain none of us truly will ever understand, right?
33: Absolutely. The power of music is incredible.
0: Yeah, just a really beautiful story this morning. So if you want to read more about it, we're going to put up all the details right now at sunny1065.com. Click on Sunny Mornings, and you can read more about today's Sunny Story of the Day there.

0: Joanna and Sean on Sunny 106.5. Joanna, you've had your ear to the ground with the VGK rumor mill, but you're going to confirm something for us this morning, huh?
1: That's right. Our Vegas Golden Knights have named Ryan Craig as the new head coach. Now, he's been with us since the very, very beginning, 2017, as an assistant coach. Then he went on to be the head coach of the Henderson Silver Knights. And he's got experience. He played 8 years in the NHL with Tampa Bay, Pittsburgh, and Columbus. But now we get him right here in Vegas.

0: You know, dads, it's not always about us. It usually isn't, but today, it's about us.
1: We're going to find out what dads really want for Father's Day so we can nail it this year. 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

0: We're getting real this morning with the dads out there and finding out what dads really want for Father's Day. 702-796-1065. Good morning. It's Joanna and Sean. And I'll tell you what, Sean, just by listening to you and listening to Chad, our first caller of the morning, I think the trend here is going to be simplicity. Dads are easy.
1: Don't overthink it. That doesn't mean don't be thoughtful, but it doesn't take a whole lot of thought, right?
0: Sure.
1: Like Chad just didn't want to spend money.
0: Right. Simple as that.
1: Perfect. We'll go to Gavin. Hey, good morning, Gavin.
2: Good morning. How are you?
0: Hey, we're doing good. Happy early Father's Day. So get real with us this morning. What do dads really want for Father's Day?
2: Golf and several alcoholic beverages with my buddies.
0: All right.
1: That's a real answer right there. We were hoping for something brutal. Honest.
2: That is the truth.
0: Oh, I love that. So did you put in that request this year?
2: Yes.
0: Nice.
1: Oh, so is it planned? Do you have tee times in the books and everything? You're set to go?
2: No, I'm married and I have kids. There's absolutely no way that's going to happen. This is a dream.
0: He said he put the request in. He didn't say the request was approved.
2: No. I didn't even know. You asked me what I want. I didn't answer with what I asked for.
1: Okay.
0: Got it. The fantasy. You told us the fantasy, the dream.
2: That's right. You gotta dream big and then ask for small things.
0: All right.
1: So what do you have on the books for Father's Day? Anything planned at all?
2: Going to a restaurant with the fam.
0: Yeah.
2: And then hopefully going out to a bar afterwards without my children.
0: All right. So maybe you'll get half of your dream, right? You'll get the booze portion in there somewhere.
2: 100%. I'm going to have Grandpa take up his Father's Day duties and watch my kids.
0: There we go.
1: Well, that would be a little victory for you, wouldn't it? Well, we got our fingers crossed for you there, Gavin.
2: Thank you. Appreciate it. Love your show, guys. You're always the best.
0: Thanks, Gavin. We appreciate you. Happy Father's Day.
2: Thank you. Man,
0: that's great. Oh, Gavin, thank you for being honest. That's what we want this morning from the dads out there. Honesty.
1: 702-796-1065. We'll keep this going after 8 o'clock. What's up next in the entertainment report, Joanna?
0: Wait till you hear which celebrity kid is going on tour just 13 years old. Plus, the biggest celebrity split right now getting very real on social media and more coming up in today's Joe in the Know Entertainment Report next.
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19: This is Jana Kramer from Wind Down with Jana Kramer. 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
2: Watch, where to go, and what everyone's talking about.
3: Here we go, Joe in the Know.
2: Joanna, what are the headlines that we must know about today?
4: All right, let's start with Northwest. Yes, Kim and Kanye's daughter. She is officially stepping into the spotlight in a big way at just 13 years old. Northwest is heading out on her very first concert tour. Can you believe it?
2: I didn't know she had music. Like, enough for a tour? Sorry, go ahead.
4: For a full 14-city North American run.
2: Okay.
4: Yeah, but I'm not going to lie. I'm not hating on a 13-year-old this morning, but
2: no.
4: I did see some clips from a show, and it was, like, a whole lot of lip-syncing.
2: Yeah.
4: So, you know, we'll see. But, you know, listen, it takes a lot of guts to get out on any stage, especially at that age. So I got to give it to her there.
2: All right, I'll... reluctant tip of the cap, but let's go.
4: All right. Well, next up, this one feels really personal because I think a lot of people are very much invested in this Jelly Roll and Bunny EXO official divorce. And now fans are starting to notice things on social media. So he has completely removed her name from his Instagram bio after filing for divorce. So you know what they say when you remove people from social media, it's getting real.
2: Yeah, he does still follow her, though. I think if he had unfollowed her, which I admittedly just checked out,
4: sure,
2: it would have been like, that would have been a little bit more telling, I think.
4: Well, I think a lot of us are rooting that at least they hopefully can maintain a friendship,
2: yeah,
4: right?
2: Yeah, keep it amicable.
4: Yeah, so we'll see what goes on there. We'll keep you posted. But last thing I want to tell you, get ready for this weekend, because if you're not already planning to see Toy Story 5, a whole lot of people are. And it looks like early projections are saying that it could open up to be a $150 million weekend for the movie, which would make it the biggest debut of the entire franchise.
2: Yep. It's an epic series. Doesn't surprise me at all.
4: I mean, not bad for a movie series that's been around for, what, 30 years now?
2: Yep.
4: Pretty incredible. But that's your entertainment report for this morning. I'm Joe, and now you're in the know.

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1: Good luck.

0: Southie Winner 6.5. Good morning. All right. We are making it all about the dads today because Father's Day is coming up and we want to give dad what he really wants this year.
1: So don't pull any punches here. Give us the brutally honest truth, dads. What do you want this Father's Day? 702-796-1065.

0: What do dads really want for Father's Day this year? 702-796-1065. Good morning. It's Joanna and Sean. Forget the ties. Forget brunch even. Dads are simple creatures, and we want to give them what they really want this year.
1: Okay. I wasn't going to go that far. But we do have John on the hold. I'm guessing you didn't ask for an apron that says kiss the cook on it or something. John, what do you really want for Father's Day?
2: Honestly, this year I just want to sit around and basically do nothing. The World Cup's on right now, and I've been watching it with my family. I was fortunate enough to go to the U.S. game in L.A., which was unbelievable. But, I mean, my kids started watching it. I remember when I was a kid, I was probably around the same age as my oldest daughter is now. Aww. And it's bringing back memories, and, you know, really both girls are jumping out of bed at night. You know, my wife's telling them to go to sleep. They got summer camp, but they're sneaking out, and I can't say no.
0: Aww.
2: You know, they're watching the games with me, and it's really bringing back a lot of memories. So,
0: cool.
2: Yeah, look, this year it's a special time. Who knows, you know, in our lifetime if we'll ever get a World Cup back here in the U.S. And right now it's a lot of excitement. I think it seems like this is the best one ever, to be honest with you.
0: Sure.
2: And with the kids loving it. It's been the best experience. So yeah, that would be to me the best Father's Day gift. It's just to hang out with the family, watch the games, and kind of have that nostalgia.
1: Hey, look, no plans and glued to the couch with your kids watching one of the biggest events ever in our country. Man, it can't get much better than that. As a perfect answer.
2: It doesn't. And, you know, I know the gifts and the items and, you know, it rotates year to year. But honestly, this year, yeah, that's my perfect gift.
0: Thank you for sharing that, John. Makes me want to go home and watch the World Cup. I love this. Well, happy Father's Day to you.
2: Yeah, I really appreciate it. And there's a game, I think, starting in about 30 minutes.
0: So. There always is, right? Love that. Awesome.
1: Yeah. Appreciate your time, John. Have a great Father's Day.
2: Of course, you too. Take care. Thank you.
0: See, dads are simple, right? And listen, for all the dads that called in this morning, thank you so much for being honest with us. I think it was a bit refreshing.
1: Yeah, I think the take home here was that it's not about the things or anything. It's about the memories, right? The time.
0: I love that reminder.
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1: Every day at around this time, we tell you about something in the valley that's going to make you smile. And what is that today, Joanna?
0: Well, today we want to tell you about a local couple, Rick and Diane Beatty. Now, they have been navigating something incredibly tough. Diane is living with Alzheimer's. And as you can imagine, that can make it really difficult to stay connected especially to your spouse.
1: It's devastating.
0: Yeah. But here's the beautiful part of the story. They have found a way back to each other through music. And they've been taking part in a music therapy program that's offered over at the Cleveland Clinic Lou Rivo Center for Brain Health. And it's helping them reconnect in ways that words can't right now.
1: I've seen this firsthand with my own grandparents, the kinds of memories that music can unlock from your youth, and they all come flooding back, and it's beautiful.
0: That's exactly it. Now, through singing, listening to songs, and just kind of like sharing those moments together, it's like the music is bringing back pieces of their story and gives them, you know, that opportunity to just be a couple again. And Rick says it's helped them really stay connected, even as Alzheimer's, you know, it changes every single day. It's just a powerful reminder that music isn't just something we listen to. It's something that, like, we feel and can, like, unlock things in the brain none of us truly will ever understand, right?
1: Absolutely. The power of music is incredible.
0: Yeah, just a really beautiful story this morning. So if you want to read more about it, we're going to put up all the details right now at sunny1065.com. 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

0: 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About to drop our final name for Legoland tickets here momentarily. But reminder, you will have a chance to win these same Legoland tickets all weekend long, every hour, starting on Saturday morning. That said, Joanne, who are we looking for right now?
1: All right, we're looking for Kate Torres. That's Kate Torres. You're on the clock and have 10 minutes to call us back to claim these Legoland tickets. 702-796-1065. 702-796-1065. Good luck, Kate.

0: Joanna and Sean on Sunny 106.5. Joanna, we got confirmation this morning. We have a new head coach for our Golden Knights, huh?
1: That's right. It's going to be Ryan Craig. Now, he takes over the reins of our Vegas Golden Knights after coaching three seasons as the head coach of the Henderson Silver Knights. But he's been with us since 2017, so he's got this.
0: Hey, we're keeping it in the family. We love a local hire.
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1: 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Tomorrow is Juneteenth. A lot of people have off work tomorrow, and there's something going on in our community that's going to be a whole lot of fun.
2: So Henderson's going to be hosting their annual Juneteenth Festival at Water Street Plaza. That starts at 6 o'clock. They've got music. They've got poetry. They've got a bunch of vendors, too, if you want to support some great local businesses. I would never

0: 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All right, we heard from the dads this morning. Now we want to hear from the ladies. And you know what? Dads do a lot of adorable things, but what's that one thing your husband does that just makes you melt?
1: You know, the thing that says, you know, I already loved you, but I love you even more as a dad. 702-796-1065.

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0: Sunny 106.5, it's Joanna and Sean. Now, we've been celebrating the dads all morning, finding out what dads really want for Father's Day. But let's hear from the ladies, because I think, you know, if you're married, you've got kids, like, you love your husband for so many reasons. But when you see him become a dad, sometimes he does these dad things that just truly make your heart melt.
1: Right. Maybe it's like reading the story or helping them, you know, with brush their teeth or something like that.
0: Yeah.
1: 702-796-1065. We'll start with Michelle. Good morning. What's that thing your husband does that makes you look at him in a whole new way?
2: Okay. He's a wonderful dad. I picked the best one. Like, we've got the best husband. Last year for Father's Day, he got a vasectomy for me, which was really nice.
0: So now we
2: don't have any more children, but it was a delightful time to have two, but we didn't want more, so
0: that's a big step in a relationship to do something like that, and then you just look at him in a whole new light, right?
2: Yeah, and it's a totally different new light, but I appreciate it, because I definitely didn't want any more surprises. We love our children.
0: Of course.
1: As someone who is currently looking to get his own vasectomy sponsored, I will confidently say that it's a very selfless gift, and certainly a sensitive one to give someone else. So I applaud him. I applaud him, and I look to him as an inspiration for myself.
2: Well, if you go through with it, good luck.
0: What is your husband's name? Let's shout him out this morning.
2: His name is Steven. But if you guys want to know something funny, like 1 in 10,000 people, like, it doesn't take. And he thought he was going to be 1 in 10,000 because his friend was.
0: Wow.
2: So his friend has had 2 vasectomies now, but the second one worked.
0: Okay. Good. Sean, heads up there, bud.
1: Yeah, you saw my eyebrows go up there.
0: Learned something new today. Thank you for sharing that.
1: I'm going to avoid the second one. Thank you very much for the call.
2: Thank you.
1: I'm telling you, like, I'm not looking forward to the day that I have to buy that bag of frozen peas.
0: Oh, man.
1: And I don't want to have to do it twice.
0: Listen, who knew when you're going to get married, you're going to have kids with somebody, the day a vasectomy comes, you find your husband that much more attractive. Look at that.
1: We got time for one more of these. 702-796-1065. Give us a call.
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0: It is Father's Day weekend, and we have been celebrating dads all morning long here. Joanna and Sean on Sunny 106.5, 702-796-1065. Look, we already know you love the guy. We want to know what makes you love him even more as a dad, those little things he does that just melts your heart. Joanna, before we take a call, let's start with you. What are those things about Andrew that just make you love him even more as a father?
1: Okay, this is kind of like a full circle moment for me. So, you know, my husband obviously handles all the morning duty stuff since we work super early. So I handle like the after school stuff, and I'm there every day when he gets home. And it's always like a really endearing moment when my husband at the end of his long work day like comes in the door and the kids see him for the first time like all day. And listen, love my husband and I know he loves me, but the way he like drops down to like their level and they run up to him, and it's just like a very like dad moment every single day after work. There's something about that moment, Sean, for me, that just I always look at my husband and I'm like, my kids love him more than me and I'm okay with it. And it's just like seeing the joy in their eyes when they see him and like that connection.
0: I know what that feels like, because in that moment, there's nothing else that means more in the world than those little humans running towards you, because you just mean the world to them.
1: I know. And it's that connection makes him just like makes me find him that much more attractive. And in the full circle moment I'm talking about, because I think a lot of us remember that when we were kids with our dads and how much we loved them. So yeah, it's just a really cool moment to see every day.
0: Well, happy early Father's Day to Andrew, buddy.
1: Thank you.
0: Let's pick up the phone here. Alexia, good morning. What's that thing that your husband does that melts your heart as a dad?
2: Well, every time he does this, it's just so cute. He gives our son fresh fruits and vegetables every morning. He wakes up early just to cut up fruits and veggies so that when our 12-year-old wakes up, he can just go right into the fridge, grab the fresh fruits and veggies in the bowl, and just nosh on it before we actually have like our big breakfast. And it's so cute. Like, it's all organic. He only buys organic from him, for him.
1: Yeah.
2: We him and I don't even eat the organic fruits and veggies. So it's really sweet how he gets up every single morning though and like does that.
1: Yeah.
2: So it's, every time I see him eating the fruits and veggies, it does melt my heart.
1: Yeah. It's like the little things, right? But it really shows that he's going above and beyond and like just really like takes being a dad seriously, which is attractive.
2: Yeah. And I'm sure our 12-year-old doesn't even think of it that way.
1: No.
2: Like, oh, I have to eat fruits and veggies. But you know what? Maybe one day he'll appreciate it.
1: Oh, that's
0: no,
1: sweet.
0: You took the words out of my mouth. Later in life, your 12-year-old will look back on that and be like, man, my dad was doing that for me and he really didn't have to do that.
2: Yeah, I hope so.
1: That's awesome. Thank you for sharing that this morning.
2: You got it.
1: Oh, man. Dads, they can do those things that just make you see them in a whole new light, huh?
0: Well, on behalf of all of us here at Sunny 106.5, happy Father's Day to all the dads out there.
1: Oh, I love that. And hey, right back at you, Sean.
0: Thank you
1: happy
0: so
1: Father's
0: much.
1: Day to you, too. So stick around, dads and moms, because coming up, we're going to tell you how you can win your way into Legoland all weekend long.
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0: Sunny 106.5. Hope your Thursday morning is off to a great start. Thank you so much for making us a part of it. It's going to be Father's Day weekend coming up quick. Make sure to spoil Dad and maybe spoil yourself too, because starting on Saturday at 10 a.m., we've got tickets for you to win all weekend long to what?
1: Legoland, California. Ooh. I know we wrapped up the name drop here this morning, but that doesn't mean the chances to win will end. So you've got a chance to win every hour this weekend starting on Saturday morning.
0: And have a great rest of your Thursday. 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
1: This time of year, it's always fun to look back on memories that you've made with your dad. And Robin, is there something that you and your dad did that you're never going to forget?
2: 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Ooh. 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It was really neat.
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Did you get a chance to see his series of shows just at the beginning of the month at the Encore here at the Wynn? He's still so good. Bryan Adams is on Sunny 106.5. It's Everything I Do for You.

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0: 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Tell us something oh so unique about your dad.
1: He's in like a competition with the neighbor for like mowing grass, like who can get out earliest, like Saturday morning to mow the grass, and
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1: Keeps the grass looking the best. He thinks it's like this really cool competition. I'm like, Dad, that's lame.
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Henderson, thank you for making us a part of your workday here on Sunny 106.5. The variety continues with Michael Jackson coming up after Taylor Swift and Opalite. I had

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Always fun to sing along with Train as we jump into your Thursday afternoon. The variety continues. Hi, it is Jana. Thank you for making Sunny 106.5 a part of your day. With Roxette, must have been.

We've got your next chance to win your share of the 250K USA giveaway. $2,500. Imagine the road trip you could plan with that. So many parks and things to do. Ooh, fun. It's coming up at 2 o'clock. Here's Selena.

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Legoland California. 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

0: Kiss from a Rose, Sunny 106.5. Usually we're a pretty good mix of our parents. So, Summer, what did you get from your father?
1: My smart mouth comment from my dad. I mean, because sometimes he was in the military, and I'm not going to lie, sometimes telling buttheads how to take a long walk off or a short pier, you know, is more than just the letter A. You got to go through the whole, damn near half the alphabet.
0: Oh, yeah. You know? Oh, yeah. I can hear it.
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0: chance to win your share of the 250K USA giveaway coming up at 2 o'clock with lots of great music between now and then. Thanks for being here on Sunny 106.5. 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

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We've had a bunch of winners here in Las Vegas. I want to add you to the list. Here's Boys to Men.

0: before you go, there's something I want you to have.
1: Oh, it's beautiful. But wait a minute, isn't this...
0: Yeah, yes it is.
1: But I thought the old lady dropped it into the ocean in the air.

Keep singing along. It'll be quitting time before you know it. As your workday continues, hey, it's Jana. Sunny 106.5, Las Vegas's best variety for the workday. As it continues in Mission Hills, here's Adele and Someone Like You.

0: Lady Gaga Paparazzi on Sunny 106.5. What personality trait would you say that you got from your dad, Anna?
1: Oh my God, I have no like filter. Oh. I'm like super blunt. Mm-hmm. So if somebody asks a question, mm-hmm. and you can tell like they're fishing for a specific answer.
0: Oh.
1: I'm always just like, no, that's what you're doing. Like, I'm super just blunt.
0: Right.
1: And I have no filter, mm-hmm. and all of my friends make fun of me for it.
0: You're like, thanks, Dad.
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Chris Davis, I'll tell you what, I'll keep on the music and keep it nonstop for a while. 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She's had big songs from, well, all those eras. 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

0: Well, Clinton and his family are going to be partying and having a good time. It was name dropped this morning. Joanna and Sean called his name. He called back within 10 minutes.
1: Hello, this is Clinton Singer.
2: Hey, Clinton Singer. All right, you beat the clock, man.
1: That's awesome. That is amazing.
3: You're one of our final Legoland winners, so it's your lucky day today, buddy.
1: Oh, thank you so much.
0: Congrats to all the ticket winners this week. Now we're going tickets on the talkback all weekend. Sunny 106.5.

If you're following where and when the Taylor Swift wedding is going to be, it's quite literally changing, not only by the day, but by the hour almost. Wow. Sunny 106.5. Everyone's trying to figure it out.

Would you like to be today's final winner? $2,500. Set that alarm for 5. Here in just a bit, at 5 o'clock, today's final keyword, you can win $2,500. Go celebrate America from Sunny 106.5.